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1: When your legs don't work like they used to before. 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

0: 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Die besten Hits aller Zeiten.
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1: 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Hit it. This ain't no disco. It ain't no country club either.

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You and me belong together all the time. Die besten Hits aller Zeiten im Sommer. 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Mehr 80er, mehr 90er. 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Antenne Landau.